0: decade that brought us Rubik's Cube and new flavored Coke. Sorry about that last one there.
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1: It was a big video for Whitney in 1987, like so many of hers were. One of the faces of MTV. I Want to Dance with Somebody Who Loves Me. 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
1: I'm Jeff Stevens. We're celebrating the birthday of MTV, August 1st, 1981. You can picture Michael Jackson's signature black leather suit, the glowing sidewalk tiles, and the video produced, by the way, for only about $50,000 for Billie Jean. 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
1: 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I'm Jeff Stevens. 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
1: Highlighting all the artists and songs that were staples on MTV here on MTV's 45th birthday. That one featured the band rehearsing in black and white backstage before transitioning into a live color performance. 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
1: I'm Jeff Stevens, wishing MTV a happy 45th birthday this weekend, August 1st, 1981. And videos by Huey Lewis and the News seem to be on MTV all the time. They filmed this one in June of 84 in Santa Cruz, California, on the beach with Huey trying to get back his ex-girlfriend. Here is If This Is It, Huey Lewis and the News on The 80s Show.

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1: Rick Springfield, who had the number one song in the country, literally on August 1st, 1981, the day that MTV signed on. 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
1: Guns N' Roses all over MTV starting about 1987, and Sweet Child of Mine was a simple black and white performance, basically the band rehearsing in a ballroom alongside footage of the members and their girlfriends at the time. Sweet Child of Mine, Guns N' Roses. I'm Jeff Stevens. 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
1: Duran Duran, as we highlight songs from the 80s that had iconic music videos here on MTV's 45th anniversary this weekend. 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Duran Duran's Hungry Like the Wolf. I'm Jeff Stevens with a song that was number one the entire summer of 1983, coming up next on The 80s Show.
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99.9 KGOR, Omaha's greatest hits. I'm Jeff Stevens. Thanks for checking out the 80s show. It's MTV's 45th birthday this weekend, and we're highlighting songs that had incredible videos, like this striking black and white video from The Police in 1983 for Every Breath You Take.

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1: If you spent any time watching MTV in the early 80s after they first signed on, you remember A Flock of Seagulls. 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Even the props and the walls and the camera stands had aluminum foil wrapped around them. More songs that were big on MTV coming up as the 80s show continues.
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1: Love is a Battlefield from Pat Benatar. 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A very iconic video from Pat Benatar. I'm Jeff Stevens. 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
1: I'm Jeff Stevens. 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We wanted to celebrate MTV since it was the exact date, August 1st, 1981, their 45th anniversary this weekend. The video for this song featured Annie Lennox with an orange crop top buzz cut and a sharp business suit, along with her partner Dave Stewart. 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
1: Goo Goo Dolls and Slide, this Jack Cradiville. Music names, well, John and Johnny top the list for most used male names in song titles. I could probably come up with a few of those, especially early on, like 60s and stuff. Female names, Mary. I had to think about that. Songs with Mary in the title. Well, you got Mary Jane's Last Dance, Proud Mary, and The Wind Cries Mary. That's Jimi Hendrix. Bloody Mary, Lady Gaga. I'll have to listen to that one. There's more classic hits coming up.
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When you were

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1: Def Leppard, Pour Some Sugar On Me. This Jack Cradiville, back when that song was big. We actually tried pouring sugar at the beach. That did not end well at all. There's more classic hits with Madonna coming up.
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1: 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This Jack Cradival summer is always a lot of fun, but it's also expensive. We'll tell you what you're spending each weekend. Coming up, here's Michael Jackson.

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1: Alanis Morissette, Hand in My Pocket. 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
1: 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A lot of these songs had videos on the channel. We're kind of concentrating on 1981. But right now, here's Semisonic.

0: Cause I gotta have faith. Ooh, I gotta have faith. Because I gotta have faith, faith, faith. I gotta have faith, faith, faith.
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2: 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So glad you got us on overnight tonight. Got a song you want to hear? Well, tap the talkback mic and let me know. We got Queen up next.
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1: 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We'd like to think that we're all individuals. We're all different. Not quite as much as you think. Let's take a look at that coming up. Here is Prince.

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1: Credence, Clearwater Revival, Who'll Stop the Rain. This Jack Cradiville. Are we different? Are we individuals? Well, kind of, but on a genetic level, all human beings are 99.9% identical, according to the Human Genome Research Institute. Well, I guess we look different, think differently, but basically the same. More classic hits coming up. Billy Joel next.
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1: 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I thought it was a weird combination at first, but the more I think about it, it's got that yacht rock vibe going on. We've got more classic hits on the way with Fleetwood Mac next.
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David and Meredith, fire up. 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
1: 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What exactly is it? Well, we'll take a look coming up. 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
1: Aerosmith, Sweet Emotion, Jack Cradiville, Meredith wanted to hear that. 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
1: Smash Mouth, I'm a Believer. Jack Cradiville, thank you for having us on. All right. If you love your dog's slobbery morning kiss more than you smooch your significant other, you're not alone. Survey of dog owners across the U.S. found that 52% surveyed admitted they kiss their dog more than they kiss their partner. Well, of course. Kissing the dog, you're not kissing me. Not after the dog. There's more classic hits on the way. Lynyrd Skynyrd up next.
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1: Hall & Oates, Man Eater, this Jack Cradival. We know that Daryl Hall had some serious surgery recently. John Oates at 77 going strong. As a matter of fact, he's had two solo LPs since their breakup. We've got more classic hits right here. Coming up, Bon Jovi.
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26: Mostly clear to clear skies overnight tonight with low temperatures dropping down into the low 60s. High temperatures as we go into Sunday afternoon should be climbing up a little bit warmer than Saturday in the mid to upper 80s. Plenty of sunshine on Sunday, plenty of sunshine on Monday as high temperatures then climb up into the low 90s, likely feeling a little warmer than that. From the First Alert 6 Weather Center, I'm meteorologist Carmelo Lozuka.
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0: Omaha's greatest hits are on 99.9 KGOR. You know, I love these type of stories. A small dog missing since the 4th of July was just rescued after witnesses spotting it swimming alone in the San Francisco Bay. The dog, named Prieta, reportedly bolted after being scared by a fireworks display. Now, Prieta also endured an aerial assault by an organized gang of seagulls while struggling to stay afloat, which sounds kind of wild. Luckily, though, they found the dog, and the dog is okay. And they actually have a video on YouTube of the dog being rescued in San Francisco Bay. You can go and check it out. Brian Adams coming up in a couple of minutes.
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0: 99.9 KGOR with Omaha's greatest hits. 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
29: Mostly clear to clear skies overnight tonight with low temperatures dropping down into the low 60s. High temperatures as we go into Sunday afternoon should be climbing up a little bit warmer than Saturday in the mid to upper 80s. Plenty of sunshine on Sunday, plenty of sunshine on Monday as high temperatures then climb up into the low 90s, likely feeling a little warmer than that. From the First Alert 6 Weather Center, I'm meteorologist Carmelo Lozuka.
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0: with Billy and Judy in the morning. 99.9 KGOR. So we're asking the question today, hey, what show were you beyond excited about but then left kind of disappointed?
1: A friend wanted to go see Foreigner, and I was really actually excited to see it. But when we got there, it was essentially a cover band, but there was only one of the original members. And it just ruined it for me because I was just like, you know, what are we even listening to? It totally didn't honor the original work. Because it was like halfway through the show, the original member came out, everyone got excited, but then they only played two songs.

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1: So recently, you know, Deadline shared the most watched shows that were on Netflix. Well, now they just released the most watched movies in the last 4 years. And in the top five, at number five was Leo with 241 million views. At number four, Minions with 244 million views. At number three, The Boss Baby, 265 million views. Number two, Super Mario Brothers Movie with 271 million views. And at number one, you guessed it, the K-pop Demon Hunters with 648 million views. What I noticed is the top five were all cartoons on Netflix. Kind of crazy. Aha's coming up in a couple minutes.
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0: on American Top 40. His first solo chart single debuted last week at 34. This week moves to 28 in our countdown. Lights Out, the title song from that LP. 27 big ones to number one as the countdown rolls on.
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0: AT40 originates in Hollywood. I'm Casey Kasem. Here's a song by a man who lives on one of the islands of the Lesser Antilles, that string of islands that separate the Caribbean Sea from the Atlantic. He's on the island of Barbados. He's Eddie Grant at number 27 with Romantic.

0: That's the recent number one smash by Lionel Richie, Hello. A long-distance dedication from Mark, an American in Barbados, to his fiancée Marguerite, a student at Syracuse University. And the countdown continues. The hits from coast to
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0: American Top 40 is heard in the 50 states and around the world every week on great radio stations like KVLV, Fallon, Nevada, WUPM 107 FM, Ironwood, Michigan, and KAMX, Albuquerque, New Mexico. Steve Perry climbs a notch this week to number 24 with his follow-up to O'Sherry. Steve Perry of Journey with She's Mine.

0: Kenny Luck, born and raised in the state of Washington. He's 36 years old. He's at number 22 again this week with his 13th top 40 appearance. The song, I'm Free, Heaven Helps the Man. I'm Casey Kasem. This is American Top 40 in Hollywood. We're counting down the week's 40 biggest hits, and we're 21 hits away from number one. We'll continue in just a moment.
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3: 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It's the title song from

0: Almost Paradise. Mike Reno and Ann Wilson on American Top 40 from the LP Footloose soundtrack. It falls six notches to number 18. And the countdown rolls on.
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0: Once a week with AT40, and you know how your favorite songs are doing across the USA. Like the first top 40 hit for Canadian singer and songwriter Corey Hart. Up two notches to number 17, here's Sunglasses at Night.

0: Survey song number 14 again this week by Tom Bailey, Joe Leeway, and Alana Curry, who call themselves the Thompson Twins. Doctor, Doctor. And the countdown continues.
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12: Geico presents

ZZ Top and Legs, Billy Gibbons, Dusty Hill, and Frank Beard. Their song falls from number 8 down to number 12 this week. Legs from the album Eliminator. I'm Casey Kasem. This is American Top 40 in Hollywood. Now we're up to our long-distance dedication. And this dedication's from a girl in Colorado who writes about how it sometimes takes time to accept changes in your life. Her letter begins, "Dear Casey, I'm 15 years old. When I was 13 years old, my parents got a divorce. And when my father got married to Barbara, I thought she was trying to take the place of my real mother. Barbara and I went through a lot of problems, mostly caused by me, and I really gave her a hard time. I was getting into trouble with the police and losing my parents' trust until I realized that Barbara wasn't trying to take my mother's place, but only trying to make a new place for herself and trying to guide me the right way through life. So could you please play Looks Like We Made It to tell Barbara that I'm sorry and I love you. Thank you, Chrissy." Chrissy, here's your long-distance dedication.

0: with Looks Like We Made It, a long-distance dedication from Chrissy in Alamosa, Colorado, to her stepmother, Barbara. My name's Casey Kasem. This is AT40. Our countdown to the most popular hits in the USA continues in a moment. We've got the 11 biggest hits coming right up.
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3: The hit song by English singer Billy Idol drops six notches from number 5 this week, Eyes Without a Face.

Eyes Without a Face from the LP Rebel Yell. Billy Idol on American Top 40, falling six notches to number 11. There's a member of a duo in the countdown who got his first big break in show business as a teenager on a telethon playing drums for Marvin Gaye, all because an older drummer couldn't find the

0: the duo of Ollie and Jerry on American Top 40. Their first chart single has just reached the top 10, moving from number 11 to number 9. From the film Breakin', that's Breakin', There's No Stopping Us. And the countdown continues.
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3: From Hollywood, I'm Casey Kasem. At number two for a second week, here's Ray Parker Jr. with a title song from the smash movie Ghostbusters.

99.9 KGOR, Omaha's greatest hits. Pink Floyd from The Wall. 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I'll tell you what's going on with the 16th one and all that in a few minutes.

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1: It's Michael Jackson with Billie Jean. Some of the recording of that Thriller album was shown in the Michael musical biopic, which is now the leading biopic of all time, just under $1 billion. Number two would be then the Oppenheimer. Number three is Queen, Bohemian Rhapsody, all in the upper 900 million area, almost about to kiss $1 billion. What are the next biopics being made? Well, for some reason, Madonna would have had a good one, but she put that on the shelf for a little while. Don't know what's going on with that. And then Scorpions, they're working on one too, celebrating their, believe it or not, 60th anniversary, because they started in their young teens, prepubescent teenagers and stuff. So they've been around for six decades. Not too much less than the Rolling Stones.
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4: Afternoon high temperatures are expected to climb up into the mid to upper 80s, a little bit warmer than our Saturday, but still seasonal for this time of year. Mostly sunny conditions expected as well. Overnight tonight, we'll see our low temperatures drop down into the mid to upper 60s. High temperatures on Monday climb up into the low 90s. Could feel even warmer than that. From the First Alert 6 Weather Center, I'm meteorologist Carmela Latuca.
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99.9 KGOR with Omaha's greatest hits. Stevie Nicks, Don Henley, one of the great duets Stevie did. She's got number two and three. She's got one with Tom Petty, one with Don Henley's number three, and number one is Queen with David Bowie as the top three greatest duets of all time. Bon Jovi, Living on a Prayer.

0: 99.9 KGOR. Modern English. I melt with you. One hit wonders. Got made real famous in the 80s because it was on the soundtrack of the movie Valley Girl. One of the first films that had actor Nicolas Cage in a lead role. We've talked about that. He has sustained for multiple decades. And now he's gone into TV. He had the Spider-Noir where he plays like an older Spider-Man. And you can see it in color and or black and white. And then later on this year, as football season gets started, he's got the John Madden biopic TV series with Christian Bale. And he's going to play John Madden, believe it or not. He's been in this whole thing where he morphs into these different characters like a chameleon.
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10: The Dodgers have landed 2-time Cy Young Award winner Tarek Skubal from the Tigers for 3 minor league prospects. Skubal is the first reigning back-to-back Cy Young Award winner traded midseason. NFL news, 49ers wide receiver Ricky Pearsall will undergo season-ending knee surgery in the next couple of weeks. In the WNBA, the LA Sparks trading all-star Kelsey Plum to the Phoenix Mercury. I'm Trey Bender.
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0: Omaha's greatest hits are on 99.9 KGOR. Another great one from Michael Jackson, Bad. That was during the era after Thriller, where he started, like, you know, dealing with changing his look up a bit to have a bad-itude, I call it. Put on a motorcycle jacket and stuff and did some videos like that. I thought it was kind of cool. Omaha's greatest hits.
1: 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The biggest mistake you could make all day would not be stopping by. 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Steak, mistake, ribeye. I think I'm funny. 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
8: Afternoon high temperatures are expected to climb up into the mid to upper 80s, a little bit warmer than our Saturday, but still seasonal for this time of year. Mostly sunny conditions expected as well. Overnight tonight, we'll see our low temperatures drop down into the mid to upper 60s. High temperatures on Monday climb up into the low 90s. Could feel even warmer than that. From the First Alert 6 Weather Center, I'm meteorologist Carmela Lituca.
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0: Omaha's greatest hits, 99.9 KGOR. That's Kim Wilde, You Keep Me Hanging On. Now, that's one of my examples of how a number one hit is a number one hit is a number one hit, no matter the arrangement. Originally, it was a Motown thing that they wrote, and Supremes did it, mid-60s, went number one. Kim Wilde did her own arrangement on that one with the people she was working with in the mid-80s, like 20 years later, and guess what? Completely different arrangement, was number one again.
1: 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The reason is because they've got 20 ribeyes for $40. 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
28: Afternoon high temperatures are expected to climb up into the mid to upper 80s, a little bit warmer than our Saturday, but still seasonal for this time of year. Mostly sunny conditions expected as well. Overnight tonight, we'll see our low temperatures drop down into the mid to upper 60s. High temperatures on Monday climb up into the low 90s. Could feel even warmer than that. From the First Alert 6 Weather Center, I'm meteorologist Carmela Latuca.
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1: 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It was number 8 in 2018. We double that number now. We're going on 16 this coming September 18th and 19th. 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But pretty soon, we're going to start giving trips to Vegas away with that special VIP treatment only iHeart knows how to do. We'll keep you posted.
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14: Afternoon high temperatures are expected to climb up into the mid to upper 80s, a little bit warmer than our Saturday, but still seasonal for this time of year. Mostly sunny conditions expected as well. Overnight tonight, we'll see our low temperatures drop down into the mid to upper 60s. High temperatures on Monday climb up into the low 90s. Could feel even warmer than that. From the First Alert 6 Weather Center, I'm meteorologist Carmela Latuca.
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1: 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I think they had some disagreements in the creative process on that one. Cranberries, Dreams.

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1: Lionel Richie, all night long, all night. Now, Lionel was a judge on American Idol, 9 seasons. So was Luke Bryan. Katy Perry left after her 7 seasons with those guys, and then enter the 4th season winner of Idol, Carrie Underwood. All three of them would like to judge again for the 10th season for the two, Lionel Richie and Luke Bryan, and of course it'd be the 3rd one for Carrie Underwood. Ryan Seacrest has been there from the beginning. He expects to come back as well. Auditions start going around the country at the end of August. Omaha's greatest hits,
2: 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Can you believe it's already August? Oh my goodness. Summer is not yet over, though, so do not put the grill away. It's Lainey with 99.9 KGOR, and I'm live at the Ace Hardware and Garden Center parking lot in Elkhorn. It's about 203rd and Work Street, where it is the perfect time to stock up for every cookout still left this summer. 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
0: Afternoon high temperatures are expected to climb up into the mid to upper 80s, a little bit warmer than our Saturday, but still seasonal for this time of year. Mostly sunny conditions expected as well. Overnight tonight, we'll see our low temperatures drop down into the mid to upper 60s. High temperatures on Monday climb up into the low 90s. Could feel even warmer than that. From the First Alert 6 Weather Center, I'm meteorologist Carmela Latuca.
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Omaha's greatest hits, 99.9 KGOR. Corey Hart, Sunglasses at Night. Two-hit wonder. At the very least, he's got Never Surrender and that one right there. Break My Stride, a one-hit wonder, but he makes like $3 million when it gets used on commercials. Matthew

0: 99.9 KGOR, Queen and David Bowie under pressure. Cope here and Cash coming back tomorrow. All week long, from 9 to 5, is the $1,000 Great Guess Giveaway. You'll hear keyword generum here, and you can instantly win $1,000 to offset the rising price of gas and other inflationary things. So if you know you did all that work to enter a keyword, just kind of give a side-eye look once in a while at your smartphone in case an unknown number comes in. 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
25: Afternoon high temperatures are expected to climb up into the mid to upper 80s, a little bit warmer than our Saturday, but still seasonal for this time of year. Mostly sunny conditions expected as well. Overnight tonight, we'll see our low temperatures drop down into the mid to upper 60s. High temperatures on Monday climb up into the low 90s. Could feel even warmer than that. From the First Alert 6 Weather Center, I'm meteorologist Carmelo Latuca.
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Bonnie Tyler holding out for a hero. The singing voice, one of the two singing voices for Diane Lane in the movie Streets of Fire from the 80s. Guns N' Roses.

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1: Mariah Carey, Always Be My Baby, passed over 3 times now for the Rock and Roll Hall of Fame. 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But who is getting in? Phil Collins for a second time, Billy Idol, Iron Maiden, Sade. I got a ton of them. 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
22: Afternoon high temperatures are expected to climb up into the mid to upper 80s, a little bit warmer than our Saturday, but still seasonal for this time of year. Mostly sunny conditions expected as well. Overnight tonight, we'll see our low temperatures drop down into the mid to upper 60s. High temperatures on Monday climb up into the low 90s. Could feel even warmer than that. From the First Alert 6 Weather Center, I'm meteorologist Carmela Latuca.
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0: Omaha's greatest hits, 99.9 KGOR. Belinda Carlisle, and I hope you are having a great Sunday. 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
15: 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Luke, what's up, buddy? How's baseball going? I've got the game streaming in the den. Maybe you can pick up some pointers before we take on Kennedy next week. Ashley A, Ashley D, Ashley P, is this for a group project again? 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Honey, it's going to be another late one. We're going to need more snacks.
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23: Afternoon high temperatures are expected to climb up into the mid to upper 80s, a little bit warmer than our Saturday, but still seasonal for this time of year. Mostly sunny conditions expected as well. Overnight tonight, we'll see our low temperatures drop down into the mid to upper 60s. High temperatures on Monday climb up into the low 90s. Could feel even warmer than that. From the First Alert 6 Weather Center, I'm meteorologist Carmelo Latuca.
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0: 99.9 KGOR. Eagles on your Sunday. Just got a shout out. Karina, who's got us on today, she says that she is cooking dinner, making Sunday night dinner for everybody tonight. So, Karina, thanks for having us on while you are making something delicious.
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30: Afternoon high temperatures are expected to climb up into the mid to upper 80s, a little bit warmer than our Saturday, but still seasonal for this time of year. Mostly sunny conditions expected as well. Overnight tonight, we'll see our low temperatures drop down into the mid to upper 60s. High temperatures on Monday climb up into the low 90s. Could feel even warmer than that. From the First Alert 6 Weather Center, I'm meteorologist Carmela Lutuca.
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0: 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And you know what? Feel free to sing along. I always do here in the studio. 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

0: the home of Billy and Judy in the Morning, 99.9 KGOR. Appreciate you having us on for your Sunday. 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
16: Afternoon high temperatures are expected to climb up into the mid to upper 80s, a little bit warmer than our Saturday, but still seasonal for this time of year. Mostly sunny conditions expected as well. Overnight tonight, we'll see our low temperatures drop down into the mid to upper 60s. High temperatures on Monday climb up into the low 90s. Could feel even warmer than that. From the First Alert 6 Weather Center, I'm meteorologist Carmela Latuca.
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0: 99.9 KGOR, Nirvana, and Come As You Are. You know, it's definitely back to school time, and I saw this the other day, that 77% of people now support a phone ban in schools. I think we've just seen so many negative effects from kiddos having cell phones in schools. It's probably time.
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19: From the O'Flaherty Services Heating, Cooling, and Electrical Weather Center, Mostly clear this evening with temperatures dropping down into the upper 70s to mid 80s. We'll see mostly clear skies overnight tonight with low temperatures in the upper 60s. It will be heating up on our Monday afternoon with highs in the low 90s, likely the warmest day early this week as we fall into the 80s on Tuesday, 70s on Wednesday as rain chances go up. From the First Alert 6 Weather Center, I'm meteorologist Carmelo Lituca.
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Dunlap, Iowa. 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

0: 99.9 KGOR. We are Omaha's greatest hits. Hey, if you're doing a little dating online, a couple of green flags you should know about. Apparently, keep your profile short and sweet. And the other thing is, make sure you have up-to-date pics. It's important.
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16: Mostly clear this evening with temperatures dropping down into the upper 70s to mid 80s. We'll see mostly clear skies overnight tonight with low temperatures in the upper 60s. It will be heating up on our Monday afternoon with highs in the low 90s, likely the warmest day early this week as we fall into the 80s on Tuesday, 70s on Wednesday as rain chances go up. From the First Alert 6 Weather Center, I'm meteorologist Carmelo Latuca.
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0: 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Beatles and Let It Be. Hey, it's Delano. I hope you're having a great Sunday. Cutting Crew's coming up. Michael Jackson, too.
1: Ice Cube's Big 3 season is heating up. The most competitive basketball league on earth is on CBS this Sunday. The two best teams go head-to-head as Coach Nancy Lieberman and Greg Monroe's Dallas Power take on the one-seed Chicago Triplets, led by Coach Dr. J and Captain Montrezl Harrell. Then Coach

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24: Mostly clear this evening with temperatures dropping down into the upper 70s to mid 80s. We'll see mostly clear skies overnight tonight with the low temperatures in the upper 60s. It will be heating up on our Monday afternoon with highs in the low 90s, likely the warmest day early this week as we fall into the 80s on Tuesday, 70s on Wednesday as rain chances go up. From the First Alert 6 Weather Center, I'm meteorologist Carmelo Lituca.
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0: 99.9 KGOR. Tom Petty won't back down. No wonder my dog is always a little mad at me. I heard that experts are saying that a dog's idea of a perfect walk is a walk that lasts over an hour with 16 sniffing stops. That's a lot of sniffing, and that's a long walk.
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2: Ice Cube's Big 3 season is heating up. The most competitive basketball league on earth is on CBS this Sunday. The two best teams go head-to-head as Coach Nancy Lieberman and Greg Monroe's Dallas Power take on the one-seed Chicago Triplets, led by Coach Dr. J and Captain Montrezl Harrell. 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
14: 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The two best teams go head-to-head as Coach Nancy Lieberman and Greg Monroe's Dallas Power take on the one-seed Chicago Triplets, led by Coach Dr. J and Captain Montrezl Harrell. 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
6: Mostly clear this evening with temperatures dropping down into the upper 70s to mid 80s. We'll see mostly clear skies overnight tonight with low temperatures in the upper 60s. It will be heating up on our Monday afternoon with highs in the low 90s, likely the warmest day early this week as you fall into the 80s on Tuesday, 70s on Wednesday as rain chances go up. From the First Alert 6 Weather Center, I'm meteorologist Carmelo Lituca.
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1: That is Prince. 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

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You know, you can let us know by tapping the talkback mic and tell us anything you want. 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